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4: From the Rappahannock Electric Cooperative Weather Center. Lulz of Lafer on 66 tonight under partly cloudy skies with a chance of thunderstorms. Sunshine mixed with clouds at times again. Tomorrow, chance for scattered thunderstorms. Highs level off around 88. Partly cloudy skies tomorrow night. Chance of thunderstorms. Lulz level off around 69. Currently, 79.
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The Gang of Four: Hardy, Eric Church, Tim McGraw, and Morgan Wallen, and MacArthur. In the queue, it's Cody Johnson and Jordan Davis. This is Ella Langley and a song from her Hungover album called Word for the Wind on 93.3 WFLS. 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
2: He's a ranch hand in a pinch, man. Hotter than the red on the cattle brand. Cause she's a gold digger with a quick trigger. A cast iron skillet swinging lid flipper.

0: It's Jordan Davis and Singles You Up on 93.3 WFLS. Well, today happens to be National Aunt and Uncle Day. You didn't know that? Well, neither did I until just a couple minutes ago, I must admit. So if you're fortunate enough to have an aunt and uncle, I guess it's time to pick up the phone and say hi. If you don't know them very well, maybe it's time to work on that too. Maybe that's what National Aunt and Uncle Day is all about. Either way, pretty good idea, so mark it on your calendar, right? 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The nice part about it is it's all free. How about that? Morgan Wallen is coming up. Don't go away.
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when a song has a very clever play on words? Hey, it's Emily. You're listening to She's Country, and that's what's going on with this next one. Here is Psychological from the band Perry on She's Country.

Shania Twain dropped a brand new album, Little Miss Twain. Hey, it's Emily. You know I have a song from that album I'm going to play for you a little bit later on She's Country. Now it is Alexandra Kay, Straight for the Heart.

0: Don't go anywhere. More of She's Country coming up in just a few.
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Welcome back to She's Country. Hey, it's Emily. 3 hours celebrating the incredible women of country music. And we just heard My Church from Maren Morris. Speaking of churches, this next song, Wedding Dress by Megan Maroney, it's going to get you right in the feels. Okay, I'm just going to warn you. Megan currently in the middle of her Cloud 9 tour all over the U.S. and ending overseas.

0: That was Cassie Ashton. A listener sent me a video. He saw Cassie performing at a rodeo and was talking to her about She's Country. She's been on the show. I love Cassie Ashton. And they sent me this video. Take a listen.
1: Hey, baby. I love you. Thank you so much for always supporting me. I love you so much. I wish you were here. I love you.
2: And you know, She's Country is now syndicated nationwide. Let's go. She's Country. She's Country. She's Country. Let's go.
1: As it should be.
0: Thank you to Cassie Ashton for the awesome shout outs. More of your favorite female country artists coming up very soon on She's Country.
3: When you first saw her, she was out walking her dog. 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But when you finally did, it was too late. 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She was out walking her dog and only had a second to let go of the leash. Your foot was on the gas and her life was on the line. Speeding catches up with you. 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
10: Well, it's official. My friends have all

I love when I find out one of my favorite country music artists is also a big fan of Taylor Swift. Hey, it's Emily. You are listening to She's Country. I am a huge Swiftie. So is Ashley Cook. I asked her about Taylor releasing a new song and coming back to the country format, and I loved her answer. I'm going to play it for you. That is coming up in two songs right here on She's Country.

0: I asked Ashley Cook what she thought about Taylor Swift possibly coming back into the country format, and here's what she had to say.
1: I think it's the coolest thing ever. I think she is, I mean, she can do any genre she wants to. She's so inspirational, and I just think it's so cool. I think you know, I grew up, as I'm sure you did, listening to Taylor and learning so much from her. And I actually so vividly remember when I was a kid in Nashville being told by other executives in the industry, like, don't be inspired by that girl. She's just a kid. Like, she'll fizzle out. Like, she's not a real artist. And I remember being like, what? And then now you look at her and look at all that she's done, and she's achieved so much. And so she's just so inspiring in so many ways. And I don't know, to me, she'll always be a country artist in so many ways. And I my personal favorite Taylor music is like the early stuff, like Debut and Fearless and whatnot. So for me, it's like, I cannot wait to hear what she does back in the genre of country.
0: That was Ashley Cook talking about Taylor Swift. Here's the latest from Ashley. It's Baby Blues on She's Country. Baby.

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1: When you first saw her, she was out walking her dog. You didn't notice her at first. But when you finally did, it was too late. Because at that moment, you were speeding. She was out walking her dog and only had a second to let go of the leash. Your foot was on the gas and her life was on the line. Speeding catches up with you. 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

a stat about Ella Langley, a record that she's broken. It does not surprise me anymore. Hey, it's Emily, you're listening to She's Country. But this latest record that she broke feels like she's on the path to world domination. We're talking about it in two songs. Another

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1: 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She was out walking her dog and only had a second to let go of the leash. Your foot was on the gas and her life was on the line. 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

I love playing new music for you. Hey, it's Emily. You're listening to She's Country. I have the brand new one from Avery Anna, and she's talking about the inspiration behind the song. I love what she has to say. That is right after I Hope by Gabby Barrett. I

0: Avery, Anna dropped a brand new song, and I asked her about the inspiration behind it. Here's what she had to say.
1: But yeah, it was written from a place of pure rage. I had like a note of, the note on my phone of the lyrics, you could just scroll for a while.
2: Yeah.
1: So I had to pick and choose which lyrics I actually wanted to land on. But yeah, it was a fun, it's been so fun. I've just loved every bit of it.
0: Here is her latest, it's Blood Runs Thicker on She's Country.

0: That was Blood Runs Thicker from Averiana Hates Emily. We still have so much more coming up for you on She's Country.
1: When you first saw her, she was out walking her dog. You didn't notice her at first. But when you finally did, it was too late. Because at that moment, you were speeding. She was out walking her dog and only had a second to let go of the leash. Your foot was on the gas and her life was on the line. Speeding catches up with you. 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
1: You know, I think I have heard of that man. 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You.

0: That was Caitlin Butts in our She's Country Spotlight. Hey, it's Emily. Fun fact, Caitlin makes a cameo in Ella Langley's music video for Choosin' Texas. See if you can spot her.
1: He was working through college.

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So a lot of people have thought that Megan Maroney's song, Who Hurt You, was written about Riley Green. Well, she recently came out and said, I made it so obvious about who it's about that you could Google it. So that sounds like confirmation to me. Here

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1: 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We have the brand new song from Shania Twain coming up in just a few on She's Country.
2: 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Your foot was on the gas, and her life was on the line. 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

Our queen, Shania Twain, dropped a brand new album this week. It's called Little Miss Twain, and I have a new song off of that album for you right now. This is featuring Tanya Tucker. Here is the title track from the album, Little Miss Twain, from Shania Twain on She's Country.

The latest from Shania Twain featuring Tanya Tucker. That was Little Miss Twain on She's Country. Hey, it's Emily. It's from her brand new album that just dropped this week. I want to know what you think about that song. So send me a DM. Find me on Instagram at Emily B. Harlan. And also let me know which female artists you want to hear on She's Country. I appreciate you being here. It's Lady A right now. Down.

0: Don't go anywhere. I have a brand new song from Tiger Lily Gold coming up in just a few on She's Country.
1: 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Your foot was on the gas and her life was on the line. 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

That was the latest from Tiger Lily Gold. Something to Drink About just dropped this week. I love that sister duo, Kendra and Krista. Their brand new album, Country and Midwestern, is available in October. You are listening to She's Country. Here is Little Big Town. It's Boondocks.

0: Emily, thank you so much for hanging out with me for She's Country every weekend. We celebrate the incredible women of country music for 3 hours. So I will see you right back here next weekend on She's Country.
1: 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Your foot was on the gas and her life was on the line. 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
14: From the Rappahannock Electric Cooperative Weather Center. Slight chance for storms overnight, otherwise partly cloudy skies. Lows of a low around 66. Sunshine mixed with clouds at times again. Monday, slight chance of thunderstorms. Highs level off around 88. Lows of a low around 69. Monday night, partly cloudy skies. Right now, 76.
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0: Summer's not over yet. 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
2: From the Rappahannock Electric Cooperative Weather Center. Slight chance for storms overnight, otherwise partly cloudy skies. Lows of a low around 66. Sunshine mixed with clouds at times again. Monday, slight chance of thunderstorms. Highs level off around 88. Lows of a low around 69. Monday night, partly cloudy skies. Currently 72.
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2: From the Rappahannock Electric Cooperative Weather Center. Slight chance for showers overnight, otherwise partly cloudy skies. Lows level off around 66. Partly cloudy Monday, slight chance for storms. Highs level off around 88. Partly cloudy Monday night, lows level off around 69. Mid-80s Tuesday and Wednesday, with storms likely Tuesday. Currently, it's 70 degrees.
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4: From the Rappahannock Electric Cooperative Weather Center. Lulls level off around 66 overnight under mainly clear skies. Sunshine mixed with clouds at times. Monday, slight chance for storms. High temperatures reach up to 88. Partly cloudy Monday night. Lulls level off around 69. Mid-80s Tuesday and Wednesday with thunderstorms likely Tuesday. Right now, 69.
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day, Potts Farm was a place to go. 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
7: From the Rappahannock Electric Cooperative Weather Center. Lows dip down to about 66 overnight under mainly clear skies. Slight chance for storms Monday. High temperatures reach up to 88, mainly clear skies. Lows level off around 69 Monday night, partly cloudy. Temperatures near average Tuesday and Wednesday with highs in the upper 80s. Chance of thunderstorms Tuesday. Right now, 67.
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1: 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You're doing just fine. Average speed is about 68 miles an hour. 395 is also in good shape. 66, no problems out of Manassas to the Beltway. I'm Allie Oakley with the WFLS traffic.
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3: 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On 95 northbound, if you're rolling out of Fredericksburg, it's pretty good. It's about 73, 74 miles per hour in that fine dance out of Stafford to Quantico. No accidents to the Springfield interchange. And 395, the length is good. I'm Allie Oakley with the WFLS traffic.
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3: 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No appointment needed. 95 northbound out of Fredericksburg. Traffic is going to be just fine. I don't see any accidents out of North Stafford, but y'all are getting it this morning. Traffic is okay across the Occoquan. The rest of the ride at the Springfield Interchange is good. And 66 out of Manassas to the Beltway. You're fine. I'm Allie Oakley with the WFLS traffic.
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5: From the Rappahannock Electric Cooperative Weather Center. Slight chance of thunderstorms today. Otherwise, sunshine mixed with clouds at times. Daytime highs approaching 88. Partly cloudy skies again tonight. Lows level off around 69. High of 88 tomorrow. Thunderstorms likely. Mainly sunny skies and dry. Wednesday and Thursday, upper 80s. Wednesday, mid 80s by Thursday. Right now, 66.
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1: Good morning. Happy Monday. It's Grayson here. I hope you had an amazing weekend. I've got some really fun stuff to give away today. At 6:20, I have a Black Rifle Coffee Company gift certificate. At 7:20, I have a four-pack to see the Fredericksburg Nationals. Then at 8:10, a pair of tickets to see John Party. John Party is one man I saw like 2 inches away when I went to St. Jude, and he puts on a show. He makes you want to get up and dance with him on the stage. It was so much fun to watch him just moving and grooving around. So I'm giving those away with our three play at 8:10. But I need to tell you guys some really exciting news. My six-year-old son has a wiggly tooth. It was crazy. He came home on Friday and he had this little wiggly tooth and he wanted me to pull it out. And I honestly think that was because he wants me to buy him Rubux. Or he needs money from the tooth fairy to buy Rubux. So he was determined to get this tooth out. So I'm sitting there like messing with it and I'm wiggling it around and it's wiggly, but it's not quite ready. So if you're a dentist, just tune me out for a second, because I mean, I was yanking on that thing, trying to get that tooth out, because he's telling me it hurts and he wants it out. So he's like, I can't eat. I can't do anything with it. And I was like, all right. So we try and try and try. It's not working. There's like a little bit of blood. So I'm like, I'm going to leave it alone. I'm not going to mess with it. Then every day this weekend, on Friday, he wanted me to pull it out. Saturday, and then yesterday, he goes, yeah, I don't think it's ready. I'm like, dude, after I've just been messing with it. And then Bailey May last night found a frog, and it was the cutest little thing. I have a picture. I'll have to post it. But it was this tiny, itty-bitty little frog. And we put it in this little box that I had, and she did not want to let it go. And so I had to tell her that his family's going to miss him unless we release him back into the wild. And then she's super upset. She's crying. I'm like, Bailey May, think about if you just disappeared from your family. I'm going to miss you. That's how the frog's moms feel. You know, you gotta let him go. You got to let him go back home. So that's what all the chaos, wiggly teeth and frogs, is how my weekend went. So today on Show and Tell, sponsored by A&B Kearns Landscape Supply, I want to know who is the one person you can call no matter what, and they always answer. You can call or text me at 540-370-9357. And there are bonus points if you go on our Facebook page and you tag them and tell me why, or give me a story about what was like maybe the craziest thing you text them about, or a time you texted them at. The number is 540-370-9357.
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2: 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On the northbound side of 95, looks like traffic is going to be fine out of Fredericksburg. It is going to be busy out of North Stafford. I don't see any problems for you heading up toward the Springfield interchange. It is pretty slow getting across the Occoquan, down to about 36 miles per hour getting across the Occoquan and then into Springfield. It's fine. I'm Allie Oakley with WFLS.
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0: 93.3 WFLS. It's Grayson here, and today on our show and tell, sponsored by A&B Kearns Landscape Supply, I'm asking you, who's the person you can call no matter what? And they always answer. Kelly said, my dad for sure. He's always there for me and he can calm my anxiousness. There's something about having that person you can call when you're kind of freaking out. It's the best. And when it's your dad, yes. James said, my wife, Sarah, when she's not in the office. Rachel said, that would most definitely be my husband, Kevin. No matter what time of day, he always answers. You guys, that's so sweet. I love that so much. Do you want to go to Black Rifle Coffee Company? Maybe take that person you can call, give them a call and say, hey, you want to go to Black Rifle Coffee Company with me? Because I've got a gift certificate with your name on it. 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The number is 370-9357-370-WFLS.
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2: 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On 95 northbound out of Fredericksburg, it's going to be okay even out of North Stafford to get to Quantico. It's going to get heavy out of Dale City to cross the Occoquan, then you're fine into Springfield. 395 the length, I don't see any problems. And 66, you're good out of Manassas to the Beltway. It's busy. I'm Allie Oakley with the WFLS traffic.
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0: 93.3 WFLS. What are the most watched movies on Netflix in the past 4 years? What would you think? Well, number one is the K-pop Demon Hunters at 648.7 million views. Yeah, I'll tell you why. Because we put that on for our toddlers and we walk away and it just keeps replaying. The Super Mario Brothers movie, excellent movie, 10 out of 10 recommend. The Boss Baby, that one has 265.5 million views. I never saw that. Oh, yes, I did. Oh, I'm thinking, what was that boss driver? Baby Boss Driver? You know the movie I'm talking about with the that guy and he's driving the car. That's not what I'm thinking of. I've definitely seen the Boss Baby movie. That one's great, too. And they had, like, YouTube shorts that we used to watch all the time when the kids were younger. That's something. Minions has 244.4 million views. Never saw a single Minions movie all the way through. Don't hate me. And Dr. Seuss, The Grinch is on here. And 20-ish Trolls. Again, that's not one I saw. But a lot of these, I feel like I did see. The Paw Patrol movie, yes. Shrek, 100%. There's a ton of different ones that that I like to watch. Oh, The Secret Life of Pets. That one had 215.1 million views. That's crazy. What movie do you think that you watched the most? I think the movie I can watch a million times over. Oh, A Million Ways to Die in the West. I'm locking that one in. I can watch that movie 100 times and it's still funny to me. Go to our Facebook page and check out the phoner today, and it's the one person you can call no matter what, and they always answer. Give me a call or shoot me a text. The number is 540-370-9357.
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2: 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On 95 northbound out of Fredericksburg, it's going to be okay even out of North Stafford to get to Quantico. It's going to get heavy out of Dale City to cross the Occoquan, then you're fine into Springfield. 395 the length, I don't see any problems. And 66, you're good out of Manassas to the Beltway. It's busy. I'm Allie Oakley with the WFLS traffic.
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8: From the Rappahannock Electric Cooperative Weather Center. Slight chance of thunderstorms today. Otherwise, sunshine mixed with clouds at times. Daytime highs approaching 88. Partly cloudy skies again tonight. Lows level off around 69. High of 88 tomorrow. Thunderstorms likely. Mainly sunny skies and dry. Wednesday and Thursday, upper 80s. Wednesday, mid 80s by Thursday. Right now, 66.
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0: 93.3 WFLS. Good morning. It's Grayson here. Happy Monday. I hope everybody is having just such an amazing Monday. I know Mondays are kind of the worst, but you know what? It's nice outside. Maybe we'll get some good weather today. I don't know. I haven't checked the weather app. I could be completely wrong and we could have thunderstorms and stuff later, but you know, I'll check that out in a minute. Hey, be ready because at 7:20, I have a 4-pack of tickets for you to see the Fredericksburg Nationals. And you don't have to do anything. All you have to do is be caller 9. So that is coming up at 7:20.
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1: Do you let your pets sleep in your bed? 10% of people have multiple, not just one, multiple pets sleeping in their bed. I have two dogs. I have Tex and I have Coot. Tex is a really old man and he used to sleep in the bed, but now I don't want to say it out loud because it's kind of sad, but my voice just cracked when I said that. I'm not crying, I swear. But he's getting old, and so him getting up and out of the bed is getting a little bit harder. That breaks my heart, because, I mean, that dog has been with me through moves, through breakups, through all these different things, and I'm like, no, he's seen so much. He was my first baby, you know? But it says that in a poll, 20% of people say there's usually one pet sleeping in their bed, and 10% have multiple, saying two, and then 2% said three, and 1% said four or more. How do you have room if you have four or more pets sleeping in your bed? I mean, I guess if you have like four cats maybe, but can you imagine four dogs in your bed? They have to be like the size of hamsters if you want any room to do anything. Get ready, because in a little bit, I've got a four-pack of tickets for you to go see the Fredericksburg Nationals. You've got to be caller number 9, and then you already know what you got to do. You got to sing me a little something, something.

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2: 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Massaponics Church Road near Walnut Hill Road was completely shut down for some activity. 95 northbound if you're rolling out of Fredericksburg. Traffic's okay. It's heavy out of North Stafford. Heavy across the Occoquan north of Dale Boulevard. Heavy through Springfield. 66 busy out of Manassas. 28. Quite heavy riding into Chantilly. I'm Allie Oakley with WFLS Traffic.
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0: 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I'm asking who is the one person you can call no matter what, and they always answer. For me, it's my parents. I can call them at any time, except during cat feeding time. And for those of you who do not know this, my parents have a ton of cats. And we have a screened in back patio in the house. I grew up in this house, by the way, and we didn't have many normal pets. We had like frogs and lizards and guinea pigs and hamsters and all those animals, but we didn't have normal pets like cat and dog, right? Well, after I went off to college, my mom ended up acquiring a cat for my sister, who she got a cat, and then the guy she actually ended up marrying was allergic to cats. So she gave that cat to my mom, and then it just became a thing. It was like, somebody said they're like potato chips. You can't just have one cat. You have to have a bunch. Well, yeah, no, my mom has the whole bag of potato cat chips because there is a ton of cats at that house. But they turn the back porch into the catio. The catio. It's wild. They love their cats. They treat them like little babies. And also, you would never know that there were that many cats in there until you see them at feeding time. Because my mom and dad, they walk out with this tray. And when I tell you, I'll give you a hint. There's like 26 of them. There's like 26 cats. And they rule the house. But you would not know. There's no like cat smell or anything. Like, you walk in and you wouldn't know there was a cat until the feeding time, when she walks out with this tray and they all just hoard the kitchen area. It's insane. But I can call my parents at any time, unless it's cat feeding time. Because imagine wrangling 26 cats. It's very entertaining to watch. I have videos too. I have to get some more videos and I'll show you guys. I can also call any of my siblings. They will answer basically any time. If they don't, they send me a text later, or I leave a nasty little voicemail like, why are you ignoring me? And then one of my best friends of all time named Chase, I can call him at any time and he will answer, just ready to go with all my chaos. Missy said her mom and her sister. Jay said no one, maybe Ghostbusters. Katie said definitely my husband or my sister. And Justin said 911 or 411. Yeah, they will answer anytime. Don't worry about that. I have a 4-pack of tickets for you right now to go see the Fredericksburg Nationals. Do you want to go? Give me a call. That number is 370-9357-370-WFLS.
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2: 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On 95, traffic is doing okay if you're rolling out of Fredericksburg. It's kind of heavy there at 610, heavy to get across the Occoquan out of Dale City and before and after the Fairfax County Parkway. Interloop off and on out of Springfield to Gallows and 66, heavy out of Manassas and 50 to 123. I'm Allie Oakley with WFLS Traffic.
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0: 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Good morning.
1: Good morning.
0: What's your name?
1: Dave.
0: Get out! Get out!
1: No.
0: Dave, you'll never guess it.
1: Like five.
0: You are caller number nine. What are you doing?
1: Oh, no way. That's awesome.
0: That's hilarious. And so since nobody knows this, Dave just called a little bit early and was trying to get the baseball tickets. And I said, wouldn't it be funny if when the time comes, you're caller number nine? That's hilarious.
1: Timing.
0: Well, you know, the one thing you have to do if you want these tickets, hit it.
1: Four, it's 1, 2, 3 strikes, you're out of the old ball game.
0: Yee-hoo! Dave, you are going to see the Fredericksburg Nationals.
1: Sweet. Thank you guys so much.
0: Dave got really lucky, but don't worry. Don't worry, because I have more tickets to give away this week for the Fredericksburg Nationals. And also, coming up at 8:10 with our 3 play, I have tickets for you to go see John Party, who puts on a show. So keep listening. Go play with our phoner. I am asking you, who is that one person you can call no matter what? And they always answer. And you get a bonus point if you tag them on the Facebook page or you give me a story from one of your manic phone calls at 3 in the morning. Something like that. The number is 370-9357-370-WFLS.
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3: 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On 95 out of Fredericksburg, it's okay. Traffic is going to slow when you get to 610. Still heavy across the Occoquan. Interloop still slowing Springfield over to Gallo. 66 heavy out of Manassas and 50 to 123, while northbound 29 is busy on your way to 15. I'm Allie Oakley with the WFLS traffic.
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9: From the Rappahannock Electric Cooperative Weather Center. Slight chance for storms today. Otherwise, partly cloudy. High temperatures reach up to 88. Partly cloudy again tonight, 69. Cloudy skies tomorrow. Thunderstorms likely. Daytime highs approaching 88. Mainly sunny skies and dry. Wednesday and Thursday, upper 80s. Wednesday, mid 80s by Thursday. Currently 66.
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Good morning. Okay, so we were just talking about cats and dogs and all these things, and Deborah just posted on Facebook. She said, "I also have a cat story. I had two cats, and I could open any cupboard in the kitchen and get no response. The second I opened the door where the cat food was stored, I immediately was greeted by my cats." Oh, cats are so funny. I don't have any.

0: Rosalie said, my niece Camille, she always answers and keeps me informed on family matters down in Texas. Natalie said, my boyfriend, my brother, and my littlest sister. Kevin said, definitely Rachel, unless she's starfishing in my bed. I sleep like a starfish, too. Actually, I sleep with my hands behind my head. I don't know what that is. Like, almost like, you know, when you picture somebody relaxing in a hammock, that's how I sleep. And my mouth is open and I'm drooling everywhere in my retainer. Kevin said, the people selling extended car warranty. Krista said 911. You guys are funny. I love reading these. Hey, stay tuned. I've got a 3-play coming up for you at 8:10. And this is a major, major prize. It's to see John Party. So I don't know. I haven't decided if I'm going to make it hard or easy today. Probably hard, because I think Friday's was really easy. And I only say really easy because I got it right. But that is coming up at 8:10 with our 3-play. Once you hear three words, I'm going to ask you what they have in common. When you hear that and you know the answer, be caller number 9 and call 370-9357, 370-WFLA.
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1: It's time for your three play, and this is for a pair of tickets to see John Party on September 17th. 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Be caller number 9. 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By the way, I thought it should be an easy one today. I changed my mind last minute. Let me know what those three things have in common, and be caller number 9, and you are going to see John Party. That number is 370-9357, 370-WFLS. Good luck.
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0: What's your name?
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0: Sandy, Butterman. What do these three things have in common? It is spring, salt, and mineral.
1: Water?
0: Sandy, you are now the proud owner of a pair of tickets to see John Party.
1: Oh, my goodness.
0: Are you so excited?
1: I am so excited.
0: If you missed out on those, do not worry. I have more tickets to see John Party coming up tomorrow again with our 3-play at 8:10. And right now, what I need you to do is go to our Facebook page, comment or text or call me at 370-9357 and tell me who is that one person you can always count on to answer your call. 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
3: 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It's okay out of Fredericksburg. You got some heavier traffic past 610. Traffic's okay across the Occoquan and into Springfield. 395, there was a crash north of Duke Street. 66. Traffic is still pretty busy, leaving 50 to ride toward 123 with a crash near the Beltway off to the side. I'm Allie Oakley with WFLS Traffic.
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93.3 WFLS. Good morning. It's Grayson here. And did you know that in 2013, scientists in China were able to grow a human tooth from scratch using stem cells taken from human urine? I honestly, one, how cool is that? Two, it's also kind of gross, but I would love to tell people, like, hey, guess what? This tooth right here, made out of pee. So check that thing out. That's terrible. I think science is weird. It's definitely not for me. I'm not a scientist. And in school, I was a history English girly pop, and they said you either liked English and history or you liked math and science. Math and science, nope, nowhere in my brain. Give me a call. This

0: 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And you should call me, 370-9357-370-WFLS.
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2: 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No appointment needed. 95, it's a little bit heavy going northbound past 610 with southbound ride. A little bit heavy there at Quantico. Southbound slows getting across the Occoquan, while the northbound side is going to slow on your way to the Fairfax County Parkway to transition onto 395 up to Duke Street. And 66 heavy after the Fairfax County Parkway to 123 still. I'm Allie Oakley with the WFLS traffic.
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10: From the Rappahannock Electric Cooperative Weather Center. Slight chance for storms today. Otherwise, partly cloudy. High temperatures reach up to 88. Partly cloudy again tonight, 69. Cloudy skies tomorrow. Thunderstorms likely. Daytime highs approaching 88. Mainly sunny skies and dry. Wednesday and Thursday, upper 80s. Wednesday, mid 80s by Thursday. Right now, it's 69 degrees.
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0: 93.3 WFLS. Good morning. It's Grayson here. What do you guys think about Morgan Wallen's new song? That was it. It's called Been By Now. I love Morgan Wallen. I know. He gets a lot of hate out there, but I love Morgan Wallen. I think he is great. I also think he's just being what every country singer has always been, which is rebellious and doing anything kind of just to... I don't want to say get the attention, but he's always in the news. If you are looking to find something about Morgan Wallen, you're going to find something. I mean, just Google it. He's always up to something. I love him. Anywho, this morning we are talking about the one person you can call no matter what, and they always answer. And I said you get bonus points. There's not really any bonus points, but in Grayson world, there's bonus points. So... you get bonus points if you tag them and tell me why, just because I'm nosy. Bethany said, my husband or my bestie, Jenny. Faye said, my mother and our father, my grandpa, Hugh Lackey, would too if he was still here. Oh, and Karen said, and she tagged Karen in there too. I love reading these comments. I think that everybody's got a really good support system. And the other ones who don't are saying 911 or 411 or even Ghostbusters. So there's always, who are you going to call? Ghostbusters.
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We've been talking about the fair because, as you know, the Fredericksburg Agricultural Fair is happening at the fairgrounds this week, all the way actually until August 2nd. But there is a video. It's viral right now. I saw it. I don't recommend. 10 out of 10, don't recommend watching it. It is a woman on a carnival cruise, and this is why it made me think of a fair, because carnival, whatever. She's scratching her foot fungus with a fork. It's so gross. It's so gross. Somebody was like secretly recording her, and then other people were recording her. And on Instagram, Carnival responded and they said, "We can confirm that forks are intended for food and not foot care. Once we became aware of the situation, our team quickly addressed it with the guest and removed the utensils from service." Good. So don't worry. If you go on a carnival cruise, you don't have to worry about your forks being touched by feet. Ooh. Here is Lainey Wilson right here on 93.3 WFLA.

0: 93.3 WFLS. Good morning. It's Grayson here. And what's your cue to get out of the pool? That's not today's boner. I'm genuinely curious. I get out of the pool if I get hungry or I get too cold, which is very easy for me to get too cold in a pool. People will be like, ew, this pool water is so warm. I'm like, yes, love it. If the pool water's warm, I'll stay in. There's no too hot in a pool for me. I don't care. I know some people are like, it's like getting in bath water. Yes, sign me up. I want that. If I'm taking a bath, I want it to boil my skin off. I want to be human soup. I want to sit there. I want to just, I want it burning hot. I want to get out of the bathtub and my skin have like that red mark on it just because the water was so hot. Same with the pool. I will stay in there as long as that pool water is warm. If it's cold outside, I'll stay in there all night. But on this survey, there is 62% get out when they're bored, 15% get out when they're tired, 9% get out when they're hungry, 8% get out when their fingers are too wrinkly, and 7% say other. I don't know what other is. Maybe you get distracted or you have to go back to work or something. I don't know, but I feel like bathroom should be on this. Like if you have to go to the bathroom, right? That's kind of gross. Nobody said that. Ew!
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0: Electric Cooperative Weather Center. Slight chance for storms today. Otherwise, partly cloudy. High temperatures reach up to 88. Partly cloudy again tonight, 69. Cloudy skies tomorrow. Thunderstorms likely. Daytime highs approaching 88. Mainly sunny skies and dry. Wednesday and Thursday, upper 80s. Wednesday, mid 80s by Thursday. Right now, it's 73 degrees.
1: If it's country, we're playing it.

think all celebrities in movies and in Hollywood and everywhere have the same faces now? You think with like the Botox and the lip filler and all those things, everybody's just kind of looking the same? I definitely think so. And don't get me wrong, I've thought about getting Botox. I haven't done it yet because I feel like a lot of my face is just is rubber, basically. And I got the wrinkles to prove it on my forehead because I have this furrowed brow at all times. And it runs in my family. It's not like I'm the first one ever to have this big old forehead with you know, my little facial expressions. I also feel like, how will people know what I'm thinking if my face was frozen? You know what I mean? Like, my face gives away everything, which actually might not be a bad thing if I couldn't move it and it was just this stoic look all the time. And then nobody would be like, oh, Grayson doesn't like this, because they wouldn't know. They would have no idea because my face is just frozen. But I do feel like, you know, a little lip filler here and there, maybe a little Botox, perfect. You know, whatever makes you feel good. But all the ones that are getting like the cheek implants and the with the lips, and then they're getting their eye, the upper bliff, I think that's called, when you get your eyelid like up to your eyebrow so it makes you look more young, I guess. I don't know. All these things. I do feel like a lot of the celebrities are starting to look the same. And also in movies, they're doing, I don't know if it's an actual thing, but I called it eye acting, where it's just kind of, they're raising their eyelids a little bit and that's how they're portraying emotion versus actual facial expressions. It's definitely taken a weird turn. I'm curious to see what happens in the future. I mean, that movie Obsession that just came out, I was really excited about it because it was all new actors. This the main girl, her name's Indy Narvetti. I don't know if I said that right, but Indy, she was in 13 Reasons Why, but she's a fairly new actress. And I loved her micro expressions in that movie. She's going to be huge coming up soon. I'm excited to see what she does next. But it's actors like that that are coming with these new facial expressions, and it's not the same face in every movie. Here's Hands Up by Jelly Roll right here on WFLS.

0: 93.3 WFLS. Thank you so much to everybody who played along today on Show and Tell, sponsored by A&B Kearns Landscape Supply. And it was, who is the one person you can call no matter what? And they always answer. And you got bonus points in Grayson World if you tagged them and told me a story, because I'm just nosy. Michelle said her go-to person to call is 911. Amanda said, I wish it was the maintenance guy, but the answer is my father. Heather said my mom, Marianne. Kay said my sister, Tina. We are always there for each other. Then John said my AC guy at 1 a.m. when it goes out and it's going to be 100 degrees the next day. Oh, see, at least he answers. Can you imagine if your AC went out and it was going to be 100 degrees and he didn't answer? Then who do you call? Back to Ghostbusters, I guess. So thank you guys so much for playing along. I had a blast. Feel free to keep calling, texting. The number is 370-9357. I want to hear from you. That's 370-WFLS. And get ready, because Chicken Boots Bonnie is on her way in right now. And she has her all you can request lunch hour at noon. You can call her. You can text her at the same number. That's 370-9357.
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0: Stella Lefty with Boston at 93.3 WFLS. I'm Bonnie. Good morning. Hope you had a great weekend. And make sure you are listening later today to your BJ's Restaurant and Brewhouse All Request Lunch Hour. 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So make sure you're listening right around 12:20 to win. Looks like a lot of sunshine for us today. The latest on the weather coming up.
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15: From the Rappahannock Electric Cooperative Weather Center. Slight chance for storms this afternoon. Otherwise, sunshine mixed with clouds at times. Highs level off around 88. Tonight, lows level off around 69. Thunderstorms likely tomorrow. Daytime highs approaching 88. Cloudy skies expected. Mainly sunny Wednesday with highs around 87. 86 Thursday. Currently, it's 77 degrees.
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Happy Shark Week. It's going on through Saturday on the Discovery Channel. And do you remember the Sharknado movies? Well, there is a seventh that's supposed to be released sometime this summer. Here's Jordan Davis on WFLS.

Fredericksburg Agricultural Fair is underway at the Fredericksburg Fairgrounds through this Sunday. 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And I want to know, what is your favorite fair food? 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

0: Brooks and Dunn with Neon Moon and 93.3 WFLS. 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

said, Lord, what you need, boys? And they said, you know all the others went and cast out. We got the subdivision all mapped out. It'll sit right here on this land. And you could leave town a rich man. And he said, boys, whatever you're offering, it won't be enough.

Little girl used to swing right there. I still see her pink bow and her brown hair. She's in the big city now, but she still calls home.

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0: 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Any rain in the forecast? We're going to find out next. Hey, it's Bonnie. Wear your boots and come on out to Stockyards Restaurant and Bar this Wednesday starting at 7 p.m. for country line dancing. Line Dance Abby will be on hand teaching some of the hottest dances, and I'll have concert tickets and little rubber chickens. Find the info at WFLS.com.
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14: From the Rappahannock Electric Cooperative Weather Center. Slight chance for storms this afternoon. Otherwise, sunshine mixed with clouds at times. Highs level off around 88. Tonight, lows level off around 69. Thunderstorms likely tomorrow. Daytime highs approaching 88. Cloudy skies expected. Mainly sunny Wednesday with highs around 87. 86 Thursday. Right now, 82.
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1: From the Rappahannock Electric Cooperative Weather Center. A blend of clouds and sun this afternoon with a slight chance of thunderstorms. High temperatures reach up to 88. Partly cloudy skies again tonight. Lows level off around 69. Storms likely tomorrow. Highs level off around 88. Cloudy. Highs around 87 Wednesday under mainly sunny skies. 86 Thursday. Right now, it's 82 degrees.
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4: From the Rappahannock Electric Cooperative Weather Center. A blend of clouds and sun this afternoon with a slight chance of thunderstorms. High temperatures reach up to 88. Partly cloudy skies again tonight. Lows level off around 69. Storms likely tomorrow. Highs level off around 88. Cloudy. Highs around 87 Wednesday under mainly sunny skies. 86 Thursday. Right now, 84.
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The Fredericksburg Fair is going on this week at the Fredericksburg Fairgrounds. 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And I want to know, what is your favorite fair food? Let me know on Facebook. 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Here's Dan and Shay with Say So at 93.3 WFLS.

0: Jelly Roll, Heart of Stone on today's New Country, 93.3 WFLS. And hey, join me this Wednesday night at Stockyards Restaurant and Bar in downtown Fredericksburg. 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I'll have some concert tickets for you to win and also some little rubber chickens. It starts at 7 o'clock. 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

0: Ella Langley and Morgan Wallen, I Can't Love You Anymore, 93.3 WFLS. And hey, how would you like to take your entire office out to a Fredericksburg Nationals game on a Thursday night? We'll give you 100 tickets for you, your coworkers, family, and friends, all to go to the game together. 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How's the weather? We're going to get a check on that coming up.
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4: From the Rappahannock Electric Cooperative Weather Center. A blend of clouds and sun this afternoon with a slight chance of thunderstorms. High temperatures reach up to 88. Partly cloudy skies again tonight. Lows level off around 69. Storms likely tomorrow. Highs level off around 88. Cloudy. Highs around 87 Wednesday under mainly sunny skies. 86 Thursday. Currently 85.
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0: David Lee Murphy with Dust on the Bottle in 93.3 WFLS. And hey, make sure you're listening all this week on your BJ's Restaurant and Brewhouse All Request Lunch Hour, because I want to send you to lunch to BJ's Restaurant. Be listening right around 12:20 each weekday to try to win a gift card. And that's going to do it for me. Bonnie Miller, Brian Maxwell is coming up next. Hope you have a good rest of your Monday. I'll be back for you in the morning. Stay safe.
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Hey, good afternoon. You're listening to The Ride Home. It's Brian Maxwell, and I'll be joining you on the journey. We've got some Stella and Jason coming up, but first, the latest for Kenny. His brand new album, Silver Sands Marina, is due out in September, and this is the first hit off of that. It's called Carry On, and today's new country, 93.3 WFLS. She was

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The home of today's new country, 93.3 WFLS.

0: Her name is Stella Lefty, and that song is called Boston. You're on the ride home. It's Brian Maxwell with you. You know, you could win big by listening to WFLS this week. The secret song means a pair of two-day passes to the Country Calling concert that's happening in Ocean City, Maryland, coming up October 2nd and 3rd. Lady Wilson, Rascal Flatts, Dierks Bentley, Chris Stapleton, Miranda Lambert, Mitchell Tenpenny, and so many more will be there, and you don't want to miss out. 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
2: 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Southbound 95, heavy through Springfield, heavy after Lorton to the Occoquan with a crash along the way. On 95, those local lanes are going to slow south of 17 to ride to a crash in the local lanes. Got a lot of construction on the Fairfax County Parkway, Burke Lake Road, and Pope's Head Road. I'm Allie Oakley with WFL.
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12: From the Rappahannock Electric Cooperative Weather Center, partly cloudy skies tonight, pleasant weather for the Fredericksburg Agricultural Fair, which opens at 5 p.m. We'll see a low temperature of 69 with partly cloudy skies. Tuesday, chance of thunderstorms and a high of 88. Sunny on Wednesday with a high of 87. Thursday, lots of sun, high temperature of 86. Friday, sunny with a high temperature around 87. Right now, it's 86.
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0: It's Megan Maroney there, and 6 months later, she just recently went on a six-city tour, and she sold tickets for a very low price. And this is surprising. She also did something that kind of shocked her team. She decided she wanted to meet with the fans. And when I mean meet with the fans, she actually sat and signed autographs and took pictures with fans for hours after the event, and made sure that every single person in line was taken care of. 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So congratulations going out to Megan Maroney and her efforts to make sure the fans know that they're appreciated. 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
4: 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Southbound 95, heavy through Springfield. Heavy south of the Fairfax County Parkway to 123. Local lanes are slowing. South of 17 to a crash that is before you get to Route 3. 66, still pretty heavy after the Beltway to 123. Construction, Fairfax County Parkway after Pope's Head Road. I'm Allie Oakley with WFLS Traffic.
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0: That's Bailey Zimmerman there in Chevy Silverado. Zimmerman is currently in the midst of his Different Night Same Rodeo Tour. That is his first headlining arena tour across North America. He just released a new single featuring Brandon Lake called Just Believe. Now, if you have a chance to pick up his album, this you'll find kind of interesting. And it's a really good version of the song. But on Different Night Same Rodeo, he actually sings the song for the Hannah Montana movie, The Climb. Yes, he actually re-sang a Hannah Montana song, but his version is really, really well done. We have another set of today's New Country only moments away right here at 93.3 WFLS.
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4: 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Southbound 95. Heavy through Springfield. Heavy south of the Fairfax County Parkway to 123 with the crash near the Occoquan. 95 is going to slow south of 17 to a crash before you get to Route 3. Soft to the side, got a crash 17 near Lees Hill South. I'm Allie Oakley with WFLS Traffic.
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3: 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Traffic's pretty heavy through Springfield, and that's going to take you the rest of the ride to a crash before you get to 123. 95 southbound slowing Quantico Triangle to Quantico, and then you're going to slow at Route 3 in the local lanes because there was a crash there. 17 Mills Drive, Lees Hill South. That accident moved out of the way. Fairfax County Parkway, Pope's Head Road. That's construction in Mally Oakley with WFLS traffic.
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13: From the Rappahannock Electric Cooperative Weather Center, partly cloudy skies tonight, pleasant weather for the Fredericksburg Agricultural Fair, which opens at 5 p.m. We'll see a low temperature of 69 with partly cloudy skies. Tuesday, chance of thunderstorms and a high of 88. Sunny on Wednesday with a high of 87. Thursday, lots of sun, high temperature of 86. Friday, sunny with a high temperature around 87. Right now, it's 87.
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2: He's a ranch hand in a pinch, man. Hotter than the red on the cattle brand. 'Cause she's a

0: just want my horse back.
1: That's Cody Johnson there. He wants his horse back. Now, if you've ever wondered where you should retire, a lot of people are wondering it these days, and they want to know where the states rank for growing old. And surprisingly enough, Florida is not the number one on the list. For the top 15, Hawaii is number one. Number two is Florida. Number three is New Jersey. Number four is Massachusetts. Number five is New York. And number six is good old Virginia. And number seven, Rhode Island. 8, Nebraska. 9, Oregon. 10, Washington State. 11, Montana. 12, Idaho. 13, Connecticut. 14, Utah, and number 15 is Minnesota. Mississippi, unfortunately, is deemed the worst state for aging. According to the report, Mississippians lead the second shortest lives at only 72.6 years, being that they live in the least walkable state and have the lowest rated nursing homes. And the rest of the bottom states are, unfortunately, Oklahoma, New Mexico, Georgia, and Michigan. We have another set of today's New Country coming your way next right here at 93.3 WFLS.
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5: 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No appointment needed on the southbound side of 95. Traffic slows out of Springfield, heavy to the Occoquan where there's a crash. Route 1 delays start Lorton Road to the Occoquan as well. 95, traffic slows south at 234 to Quantico and a little bit at the Centerport Parkway. 66, heavy at the Beltway to a crash near Nutley. I'm Allie Oakley with the WFLS traffic.
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0: mutual insurance. On 95, traffic is going to be jammed up out of Springfield to get to the Occoquan, where there was an accident. Southbound and northbound 95 past Quantico Triangle and Quantico, pretty thick with the volume. And then also a little bit at Centerport Parkway, the crash before Route 3 moved out of the way. Westbound 66 before Nutley crash. I'm Allie Oakley with WFLS traffic.
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0: That's Kenny Chesney and Uncle Cracker there, and When the Sun Goes Down. 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
4: 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Southbound 95, traffic slows out of Springfield to the Occoquan and between 234 and Quantico, but in both directions. Southbound 95 slowing near Stafford Airport. Route 3, it's heavy volume past Central Park at the Town Center. On the westbound side of 66 before Nutley Street, that's a crash. Fairfax County Parkway past Pope's Head Road, jammed for construction. I'm Allie Oakley with WFLS traffic.
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Here's Chris Stapleton at today's New Country. Yeah.

0: Jason Aldean there, and don't tell on me. 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

0: 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Traffic will be below speed with a crash on the northbound side at Quantico Triangle. Westbound 66, before you got to Nutley Street, there was a crash. You're still delayed from the Beltway. You're off and on to 123. Fairfax County Parkway, North Popeshead Road construction. I'm Allie Oakley with WFLS traffic.
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1: From the Rappahannock Electric Cooperative Weather Center, partly cloudy skies tonight, pleasant weather for the Fredericksburg Agricultural Fair, which opens at 5 p.m. We'll see a low temperature of 69 with partly cloudy skies. Tuesday, chance of thunderstorms and a high of 88. Sunny on Wednesday with a high of 87. Thursday, lots of sun, high temperature of 86. Friday, sunny with a high temperature around 87. Right now, it's 87.
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0: Scotty McCreary and Hootie and the Blowfish there, and Bottle Rockets. Now, Darius Rucker is going out on tour with the rest of Hootie and the Blowfish to celebrate the 30th anniversary of Cracked Rear View, that happened to be their Diamond Double Diamond certified album that, of course, launched the band into the stratosphere. We have another set of today's New Country only moments away right here at 93.3 WFLS.
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3: 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Southbound 95 heavy out of Springfield. Stays heavy to the Occoquan. More delays when you get to 234 past Quantico. The northbound side slows at 610 with a crash near Quantico Triangle. On the westbound side of 66, the crash at Nutley Street moved out of the way. Still jammed from the Beltway to 123 with construction, Fairfax County Parkway, before you get to Braddock Road. I'm Allie Oakley with the WFLS traffic.
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Well, this week it means you have the chance to win a pair of two-day passes to the Country Calling Music Festival that's happening in Ocean City October 3rd through the 5th, featuring Lainey Wilson, Rascal Flatts, Dierks Bentley, Chris Stapleton, Miranda Lambert, and many more. 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Gotta

0: That's Luke Combs there in Be By You. You know, he cracked the code on how to be a great dad. He's only been doing concerts on the weekends so he can spend time with his kids Monday through Friday. So he found out the perfect way to go out on tour, but still pay attention to family. We have another set of today's New Country only moments away right here at 93.3 WFLS. Plus, we'll take a look at those roads all next.
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4: 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New crash near the Truckway Station. Then you slow 234. Quantico, northbound side slows at 610. There's a crash before you get to Quantico. Triangle really slowing you down. The crash westbound 66 near Nutley out of the way. Fairfax County Parkway up to Pope's Head Road. That's volume from construction. I'm Allie Oakley with WFLS. Traffic.
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It's a few minutes after 6 o'clock on the ride home. 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Here's one from Cody Johnson. 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

0: Zach Top there and South of Sanity. He just recently announced he's got two brand new tracks coming out on August 21st, part of his new album he's working on. The first one is called Good Girls and Cowgirls, and the other one is Other Side of Hurtin'. So those will both be out on August 21st. He's currently out on tour with his Cold Beer and Country Music Tour, and he's working with the Red Clay Strays on a collaboration. So hopefully we'll hear some new news from Zach Top real soon. We have another set of today's new country and a look at those roads all next right here on the ride home at 93.3 WFLS.
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3: 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No appointment needed. On the southbound side of 95, traffic's still pretty heavy from the Franconia Springfield Parkway to get to 123, 234 to Quantico. Northbound side, there was an accident. Quantico Triangle, your delays start before you get to 610. Also, Fairfax County Parkway North Pope's Head Road, there was a construction zone in 28. Before you get to Meats Road, that is a crash. I'm Allie Oakley with WFLS Traffic.
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10: From the Rappahannock Electric Cooperative Weather Center, nice weather continuing for the Fredericksburg Agricultural Fair tonight. We'll see a low temperature of 69 with partly cloudy skies. Tuesday, chance of thunderstorms and a high of 88. Sunny on Wednesday with a high of 87. Thursday, lots of sun, high temperature of 86. Friday, we'll see plenty of sunshine with a high temperature around 87 degrees. Right now, it's 86.
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11: 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After.

0: That's the very latest one there for Tucker Wetmore. And who told you that? Hey, it's Brian with you. 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
3: 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No appointment needed. On the southbound side of 95, traffic is still heavy. Fairfax County Parkway to 123. South of 234 to Quantico with a crash on the northbound side before Quantico Triangle with delays starting at 630 Courthouse Road, Stafford. But the inner loop at 66, you've got a crash and 28 Meats Road crash. I'm Allie Oakley with the WFLS traffic.
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0: at Still a Lefty there in Boston here at Today's New Country on the ride home. It's Brian Maxwell with you. I'm actually heading for the door. B-Dub is on his way in next. Hope you have yourself a fantastic rest of your evening, and I will talk to you again real soon right here at 93.3 WFLS. Until then, have yourself a great one.
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4: 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On 95, traffic looks like it's going to be pretty heavy here on the northbound side, 630 Courthouse Road, to get up to that crash. That was just before you got to Quantico Triangle, mile marker 150. The right lane is going to be closed, and it sounds like it's a disabled tractor trailer. It's going to take some time to get it out of there. Route 1, yeah, it's still pretty heavy getting up to Triangle. Delay starting from Locushade Park. I'm Allie Oakley with traffic.
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And this cute little country girl caught my eye. And boy, let me tell you, she was the prettiest thing I'd ever seen in a pair of boots. Well, she walked right up to me, handed me a beer. 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

show is on the road. Remember last year, we kind of did the show a day in advance. So, like, it is Monday, but obviously recorded this on Sunday after riding all day. So, excuse the exhaustion. We're doing this for Fisher House. Welcome to B-Dub's Longest Ride. The next 2 weeks are going to be absolutely epic on the show. 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B-Dub's

0: 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Stay the night last night in Missoula, Montana. So just being honest with you, I had to record this show on the road, so a day ahead. So I'm recording Monday's show on Sunday, Tuesday's show on Monday, etc. Right? 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
2: 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On 95, traffic looks like it's going to be pretty heavy here on the northbound side, 630 Cornhouse Road, to get up to that crash. That was just before you got to Quantico Triangle, mile marker 150. The right lane is going to be closed, and it sounds like it's a disabled tractor trailer. It's going to take some time to get it out of there. Rule of one, yeah, it's still pretty heavy getting up to Triangle. Delay starting from Locust Shade Park. I'm Allie Oakley with traffic.
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3: From the Rappahannock Electric Cooperative Weather Center, nice weather continuing for the Fredericksburg Agricultural Fair tonight. We'll see a low temperature of 69 with partly cloudy skies. Tuesday, chance of thunderstorms and a high of 88. Sunny on Wednesday with a high of 87. Thursday, lots of sun, high temperature of 86. Friday, we'll see plenty of sunshine with a high temperature around 87 degrees. Right now, it's 86.
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0: I am a sucker for a good milkshake, especially a Huckleberry milkshake, and there is no better place to get one, especially if you're traveling around I-90. Right before the Idaho border, there's a place called St. Regis, Montana. And yo, it is, it's pretty epic. I'm just going to tell you that right now. Fantastic milkshakes. Obviously, that was one of our pit stops here on the longest ride as we made it to Missoula, Montana on Sunday. Today, if you look in real time, you can follow along on Instagram at BW Radio. We are riding between Missoula, Montana and Dickinson, North Dakota. That's where the journey takes us, about 650 miles on the bikes. And you'll be hearing throughout the next 2 weeks, the guys ride with me, members of the motorcycle club I'm in called Pipe Hitters Union MC. But we're all doing this ride to raise money for Fisher House Foundation, which gives military families a free place to stay when loved ones are hospitalized. 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